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4: Overnight, some clouds and not very cool. We'll be dropping only to about 80, and the wind will be a little bit gusty. The extreme heat warning is still in effect for Monday. Sunshine, 99 for the air temperature. The heat index by tomorrow afternoon, about 112. So really take it easy. 90 and sunny Tuesday.
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3: Overnight, some clouds and not very cool. We'll be dropping only to about 80, and the wind will be a little bit gusty. The extreme heat warning is still in effect for Monday. Sunshine, 99 for the air temperature. The heat index by tomorrow afternoon, about 112. So really take it easy. 90 and sunny Tuesday.
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5: St. Joe Q Country Weather.
6: Overnight, some clouds and not very cool. We'll be dropping only to about 80 and the wind will be a little bit gusty. The extreme heat warning is still in effect for Monday. Sunshine 99 for the air temperature. The heat index by tomorrow afternoon about 112. So really take it easy. 90 and sunny Tuesday.
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3: Overnight, some clouds and not very cool. We'll be dropping only to about 80, and the wind will be a little bit gusty. The extreme heat warning is still in effect for Monday. Sunshine, 99 for the air temperature. The heat index by tomorrow afternoon, about 112. So really take it easy. 90 and sunny Tuesday.
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3: Overnight, some clouds and not very cool. We'll be dropping only to about 80 and the wind will be a little bit gusty. The extreme heat warning is still in effect for Monday. Sunshine 99 for the air temperature. The heat index by tomorrow afternoon about 112, so really take it easy. 90 and sunny Tuesday.
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8: Overnight, some clouds and not very cool. We'll be dropping only to about 80, and the wind will be a little bit gusty. The extreme heat warning is still in effect for Monday. Sunshine 99 for the air temperature. The heat index by tomorrow afternoon about 112. So really take it easy. 90 and sunny Tuesday.
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3: Overnight, some clouds and not very cool. We'll be dropping only to about 80, and the wind will be a little bit gusty. The extreme heat warning is still in effect for Monday. Sunshine, 99 for the air temperature. The heat index by tomorrow afternoon, about 112. So really take it easy. 90 and sunny Tuesday.
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2: Overnight, some clouds and not very cool. We'll be dropping only to about 80, and the wind will be a little bit gusty. The extreme heat warning is still in effect for Monday. Sunshine 99 for the air temperature. The heat index by tomorrow afternoon about 112. So really take it easy. 90 and sunny Tuesday.
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6: Overnight, some clouds and not very cool. We'll be dropping only to about 80, and the wind will be a little bit gusty. The extreme heat warning is still in effect for Monday. Sunshine, 99 for the air temperature. The heat index by tomorrow afternoon, about 112. So really take it easy. 90 and sunny Tuesday.
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4: Overnight, some clouds and not very cool. We'll be dropping only to about 80, and the wind will be a little bit gusty. The extreme heat warning is still in effect for Monday. Sunshine, 99 for the air temperature. The heat index by tomorrow afternoon, about 112. So really take it easy. 90 and sunny Tuesday.
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4: Overnight, some clouds and not very cool. We'll be dropping only to about 80 and the wind will be a little bit gusty. The extreme heat warning is still in effect for Monday. Sunshine 99 for the air temperature. The heat index by tomorrow afternoon about 112. So really take it easy. 90 and sunny Tuesday.
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2: Overnight, some clouds and not very cool. We'll be dropping only to about 80, and the wind will be a little bit gusty. The extreme heat warning is still in effect for Monday. Sunshine, 99 for the air temperature. The heat index by tomorrow afternoon, about 112. So really take it easy. 90 and sunny Tuesday.
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2: St. Joe, Q Country weather.
3: Overnight, some clouds and not very cool. We'll be dropping only to about 80, and the wind will be a little bit gusty. The extreme heat warning is still in effect for Monday. Sunshine, 99 for the air temperature. The heat index by tomorrow afternoon, about 112. So really take it easy. 90 and sunny Tuesday.

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3: Overnight, some clouds and not very cool. We'll be dropping only to about 80, and the wind will be a little bit gusty. The extreme heat warning is still in effect for Monday. Sunshine, 99 for the air temperature. The heat index by tomorrow afternoon, about 112. So really take it easy. 90 and sunny Tuesday.
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2: Overnight, some clouds and not very cool. We'll be dropping only to about 80, and the wind will be a little bit gusty. The extreme heat warning is still in effect for Monday. Sunshine, 99 for the air temperature. The heat index by tomorrow afternoon, about 112. So really take it easy. 90 and sunny Tuesday.
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screen door and he said, Lord, what you need, boys? 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
3: Overnight, some clouds and not very cool. We'll be dropping only to about 80, and the wind will be a little bit gusty. The extreme heat warning is still in effect for Monday. Sunshine, 99 for the air temperature. The heat index by tomorrow afternoon, about 112. So really take it easy. 90 and sunny Tuesday.

The devil went down to Georgia. 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
2: St. Joe, Q Country weather.
3: Overnight, some clouds and not very cool. We'll be dropping only to about 80, and the wind will be a little bit gusty. The extreme heat warning is still in effect for Monday. Sunshine, 99 for the air temperature. The heat index by tomorrow afternoon, about 112. So really take it easy. 90 and sunny Tuesday.
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1: 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Say,
2: overnight, some clouds and not very cool. We'll be dropping only to about 80, and the wind will be a little bit gusty. The extreme heat warning is still in effect for Monday. Sunshine, 99 for the air temperature. The heat index by tomorrow afternoon, about 112. So really take it easy. 90 and sunny Tuesday.
3: Yeah! 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
1: Overnight, some clouds and not very cool. We'll be dropping only to about 80, and the wind will be a little bit gusty. The extreme heat warning is still in effect for Monday. Sunshine 99 for the air temperature. The heat index by tomorrow afternoon about 112. So really take it easy. 90 and sunny Tuesday.
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Show's Q Country 92.7. Hey, it's Brad. Good morning. How y'all doing? How about starting the show off today with 24-year-old Stella Lefty? On a

0: St. Joe's Q Country 92.7. Hey, it's Brad. Good morning. How y'all doing? Happy Monday. So this is it, man. Chiefs training camp begins this week on the 29th. Very, very exciting. Right over there at Missouri Western State University. And I tell you, a great source for all things training camp, stjosephpost.com. And we'll keep you updated right here on Q Country 92.7. Zach John King making a lot of noise with his debut single. It's so good. I'm going to play that for you next on Q Country 92.7.
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4: With occasional rain, even a thunderstorm today, our high temperature should reach 78 with a southeasterly breeze. Could see a shower or thunderstorm into this evening. Our overnight low near 70. Mostly sunny, hot, humid weather ahead on Saturday with a high 92. Our heat index 105. Saturday night, mostly clear, our low in the low 70s. I'm meteorologist Ann Holliday.
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Hey, it's Brad. Good morning. How y'all doing? Happy Monday. Fantastic record now. This is Zach John King on Q Country.

0: St. Joe's Q Country 92.7, way back, Hal Ketchum. Great song. So, yeah, this is a big week for the St. Joe Mustangs. Playoffs are this week and the Mink League Championships. Go Stangs. Very exciting. Great songs on the way. How about Hudson Westbrook and House Again? We're going to play that for you next on Q Country 92.7.
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0: St. Joe's Q Country 92.7. Hey, it's Brad. Good morning. Happy Monday. Thanks for tuning in. We appreciate y'all. So the St. Joe Mustangs are going for the elusive three-peat back-to-back-to-back Mink League Championships. It's going to be wild to see what happens this week. Go Stangs. Hey, I got that new Taylor Swift song for you next on Q Country 92.7.
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2: Hello, I'm Kellen Havikin with the latest ag headlines on Brownfield. The USDA has announced plans to resume live cattle imports from Mexico. Beginning August 24th, the department says it will open the Douglas, Arizona port to cattle trade. Josh Maples, an ag economist with Mississippi State University, says there's still no clear signs of widespread expansion in the cattle herd.
3: Yes, it's an increase. It's the first increase since 2015, which is important. But 3.8 million head is still the second lowest heifer retention number that we've got going back the last 50 years.
2: He says heifers held back for beef cow replacement were up 3% in the cattle on inventory report. Fewer cattle entered U.S. feedlots in June 2026 than last year. It's down 3% on the year. And the first ever cattle vaccine to address thyloidosis is now available through Medgene. And I'm Kellen Havikin for Brownfield.
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5: With occasional rain, even a thunderstorm today, our high temperature should reach 78 with a southeasterly breeze. Could see a shower or thunderstorm into this evening. Our overnight low near 70. Mostly sunny, hot, humid weather ahead on Saturday with a high 92. Our heat index 105. Saturday night, mostly clear, our low in the low 70s. I'm meteorologist Dan Holliday.

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5: Missouri drivers are looking at a longer wait for an electronic registration system meant to replace paper temporary tags, now pushed to February 2027. The Missouri State Highway Patrol says expired and fake tags remain a problem. Under the new law, dealerships will collect sales taxes at purchase, and buyers get a paper copy of their permanent plate number. An expired temp tag can cost $200. St. Joseph, Missouri history is getting a fresh spotlight at the Wyeth Tootle Mansion. A new scrapbook, Mementos and Moments, a scrapbook history of the Wyeth Tootle Mansion, pulls together more than 200 postcards, photographs, and blueprints, tracing the mansion's story and the city's. Curator Maxwell Morgan says it's meant to build awareness and support as the museum opens a renovated second floor. Copies are online or on site. Eureka Springs Safari Park in Arkansas is mourning Crisco, a 15-year-old feral goat and longtime visitor favorite. Staff say Crisco showed signs of heat distress, then fell into Table Rock Lake and did not resurface. With help from White River Dive Company and Sea Tow, crews located and recovered him. The park says a celebration of life will be announced later. For news online, check out StJosephPost.com.
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0: St. Joe's Q Country 92.7. Hey, it's Brad. Good morning. Happy Monday. Woo, boy, is it going to be hot today, y'all.
1: But I'm totally going to fake enthusiasm because it's Monday. The worst day

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0: No. St. Joe's Q Country 92.7. Hey, it's Brad. Good morning. How y'all doing? I'm still crushed that John Party and his lovely bride, Summer, are getting a divorce. I can't believe it. Yeah, they're splitting up. Wow, it's going to be hot today, north of 100 degrees. Be careful out there, y'all. So this is just wild to start your day with here. How about this? Healthcare providers were asked to rank the most painful conditions. And get this, childbirth came in second. Yeah, childbirth came in second. The most painful condition, according to healthcare providers, is kidney stones. Kidney stones, number one, then childbirth. And I guess if you've had kidney stones, you would say, yeah, that's very true. And by the way, the most painful condition at number three, being a Chillicothe Mudcat fan.
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1: 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A Buchanan County farm is set to host the first stop in a new MU Extension series focused on farm-to-table know-how and the realities of owning ground. Organizers say it's built for agricultural entrepreneurs chasing farm ownership and business growth. The session runs August 6th at 18:40.

0: St. Joe's Q Country 92.7. Hey, it's Brad. Good morning. It's already hot. It's 81 degrees right now in St. Joseph. The feels like is 87, 99 degrees for your high later on today. One more day of extreme heat, then it starts to cool off. Tomorrow back down into the 80s, but we got one more day of this. And I got to be honest with you, I can't remember a time when the feels like was 118 degrees. That was our high feels like temperature on Saturday and Sunday. 118 degrees, and I can't remember that. That's got to be a record. Incredibly high humidity out there. Be very, very careful today, y'all.
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2: 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It's hot.
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5: 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I'm not going to lie to you.
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6: 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That is hot.
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1: Jones, full-time fighter, Air Force vet, a true hard worker is our best bet.
2: Mike Jones,
3: who? 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
2: Mike Jones!
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0: St. Joe's Q Country 92.7. Hey, it's Brad. Good morning. It's already 81 in St. Joseph. It feels like 87 degrees right now. Later today, 99 for your high. Our feels like is going to be in the teens somewhere again today. Finally, tomorrow, we're going to cool off a little bit. So big doings tonight as your St. Joe Mustangs begin their playoff run at Phil Welch. We got the whole story for you right over there on our Q Country 92.7 Facebook page. Yeah, so it's a wild card playoff game. And guess who we drew as an opponent tonight? None other than our old nemesis, the Chillicothe Mudcats. Yeah, it's going to be the Stangs taking on the Mudcats in playoff action. And I got to tell you, after taking a trouncing from the Stangs all season long, the Mudcats want to play spoiler tonight. There's no doubt about that. It's going to be a good game. At Phil Welch this evening, the fish fry begins at 6:30.
1: Let's play baseball!
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4: Yes, I did.
5: This guy would strike out and then run to third.
6: Now you can hit home runs just like Roger Maris.
7: Am I out of state?
6: And he can pitch fastball, slow ball, curve.
8: When I was a boy, baseball was everything to me.

0: you.
1: I don't even know what's going on in baseball. Half the players, obviously, on steroids. Half have been arrested for beating up their girlfriends. A couple have been named in paternity suits. And this was a Little League game.
2: You laughed when I got smacked in the face with a baseball bat.
3: Because it was funny.
4: Because the penalty for strike three is death.
5: There's no crying in baseball!
6: She was like a 3D baseball card that changes depending.

0: Mornings with Brad King.
1: Hi, this is Sam Graves. A few years back, I was at an event and someone came up to me. They said they were thinking about running for office and they wanted to know what it was like. I asked one question: do you want the job or do you want the work? There was no answer, and honestly, most people don't. I've been serving in Congress for a while, long enough to work closely with President Trump to secure our border, restore law and order, and defeat woke nonsense. I've seen 738

0: 38 members of Congress come and go, and many were more interested in the title than in doing the work. Chris DeGaul is different. I didn't have to ask that question. Chris wants to go to work to make Trump's America First agenda a reality and fight for our farmers every day. Look, Nate Willett, he's a young man looking for a title, still trying to figure out where he stands, and he will say anything to get elected. What we need is a true conservative in Congress. This is Sam Graves. Please join me in supporting Chris DeGaul on August 4th.
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3: Missouri drivers are looking at a longer wait for an electronic registration system.

meant to replace paper temporary tags, now pushed to February 2027. The Missouri State Highway Patrol says expired and fake tags remain a problem. Under the new law, dealerships will collect sales taxes at purchase, and buyers get a paper copy of their permanent plate number. An expired temp tag can cost $200. St. Joseph, Missouri history is getting a fresh spotlight at the Wyeth Tootle Mansion. A new scrapbook, Mementos and Moments, a scrapbook history of the Wyeth Tootle Mansion, pulls together more than 200 postcards, photographs, and blueprints, tracing the mansion's story and the city's. Curator Maxwell Morgan says it's meant to build awareness and support as the museum opens a renovated second floor. Copies are online or on site. Eureka Springs Safari Park in Arkansas is mourning Crisco, a 15-year-old feral goat and longtime visitor favorite. Staff say Crisco showed signs of heat distress, then fell into Table Rock Lake and did not resurface. With help from White River Dive Company and Sea Tow, crews located and recovered him. The park says a celebration of life will be announced later. For news online, check out stjosephpost.com.

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1: St. Joe's Q Country 92.7. Hey, it's Brad. Good morning. How y'all doing? So Chiefs training camp gets going this week, the 29th, Missouri Western State University. Everybody's excited. And by then, it's going to be cooler. Thank goodness for that. Yeah, is it hot today? 99 for your high. It's already 81 out there. Yeah, by training camp this week, it's going to be quite a lot cooler at Missouri Western State University. And why is it going to be cooler? Well, Mother Nature knows that if it's 99 degrees, Taylor Swift ain't coming.
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0: St. Joe's Q Country 92.7. Hey, it's Brad. Good morning. So coming up at 8:10, Nearly Impossible Trivia is back. We've got more Sydney, Iowa rodeo tickets up for grabs for later this week, and the weather's going to be cooler, and that's a wonderful thing. Thank you very much.
1: Oh, yeah, it's a big plate of filthy right over here. We'll
0: serve it up family style at your Hollywood sleeve, and away we go. So Luke Wilson and his girlfriend Kendall had a baby girl. Yeah, congratulations. He's 54, and she's 24. Now, personally, I'd like to say that there's nothing wrong with that. But then again, I don't want to be creepy. Oh, shut up.
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8: St. Joe, Q Country weather.
9: Mostly clear and warm this morning. It's going to be sunny and hot today. An extreme heat warning goes into effect with a high 100. It will feel like 115 with our heat index. Could see a thunderstorm after midnight, low 77. Then cloudy tomorrow with a high 91. Sunny and dry Wednesday with a high back to 90. I'm meteorologist Ann Holliday.
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1: A quick word on a local honor worth noticing. Madison Gleiss, a student at St. Joseph Christian, has been chosen to represent Missouri at the 2026 Patriot Games at Spire Academy in Ohio. The competition runs August 9th through August 11th, gathering athletes ages 14 to 17 from the U.S., its territories, and tribal nations. Gleiss is one of two picked for Missouri. Over in Wathena, Stephanie Harbiston at So Believable spotted a flyer for the America 250 contest and turned it into a townwide push. Customers and neighbors stitched in quilt blocks. Harbiston handled about 40% herself. Even after a personal accident slowed her down, friends and loyal customers helped her finish. The winning quilt blends patriotic themes with historical prints. Teamwork made it happen. Fire crews raced to a two-story building on Broadway in Plattsburgh, Missouri, after a structure fire was reported. Authorities say no one was inside when flames spread. The only injuries were reported among first responder personnel. Crews worked the scene as investigators moved in. The cause remains under investigation, and the fire marshal has been called in. For news online, check out StJosephPost.com.

Double Q Country. Hi, it's Brad. Good morning. How y'all doing? Happy Monday. So, yeah, we're looking for a high today. 99 degrees. It's going to be plenty hot once again. It is going to start cooling off tomorrow, though, back in the 80s, and we love that. And later this week, the Sydney, Iowa Rodeo gets going, that huge PRCA-sanctioned event up there, and they've been doing that thing for over 100 years now, I do believe. We've got more tickets up for grabs coming up 8:10 here on Q Country 92.7. Oh, your official country music news is on. So this is wild. You know, on the heels of these new Waylon Jennings albums that his son Shooter has produced, Waylon

0: is now going to get a star on the Hollywood Walk of Fame, which is crazy after all these years. Of course, folks out in Hollywood believe everyone in country music wears overalls, and they're named either Garth or Hank.
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0: 92.7. Hey, it's Brad. Good morning. 99 today. 80s tomorrow. Yeah, we start to get more reasonable weather-wise tomorrow. 80s pretty much through the rest of the week. And looking cooler for the Sydney, Iowa Rodeo, that huge PRCA-sanctioned event. And we got more tickets up for grabs at 8:10 here on Q Country. So yesterday, I went to a big estate sale. And, oh, I got into some trouble. You know I do whenever I go to one of those. And, yeah, I bought some furniture and stuff. And I had to call in some friends to help me haul the furniture into the house. My friends hate me now. And anyhow, some folks, when I say that I feel like I got hit by a bus, they're like going, oh, yeah, you're getting old. No, I am not getting old. Just more reliant on Ben Gay.
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3: Hi, this is Sam Graves. A few years back, I was at an event and someone came up to me. They said they were thinking about running for office and they wanted to know what it was like. I asked one question. Do you want the job or do you want the work? There was no answer, and honestly, most

People don't. I've been serving in Congress for a while, long enough to work closely with President Trump to secure our border, restore law and order, and defeat woke nonsense. I've seen 738 members of Congress come and go, and many were more interested in the title than in doing the work. Chris DeGaulle is different. I didn't have to ask that.

0: Graves. 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
7: Mostly clear and warm this morning. It's going to be sunny and hot today. An extreme heat warning goes into effect with a high 100. It will feel like 115 with our heat index. Could see a thunderstorm after midnight, low 77. Then cloudy tomorrow with a high 91. Sunny and dry Wednesday with a high back to 90. I'm meteorologist Ann Holliday.
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3: Missouri drivers will be waiting longer for that switch from paper temporary tags to an electronic registration system. The rollout is now delayed until February 2027, even as a new state law aims to curb expired and fake tags. The Missouri State Highway Patrol says the problem persists. Until then, expect enforcement. Expired temp tags can mean a $200 fine. St. Joseph, Missouri is getting a fresh look at an old landmark. The Wyeth Tootle Mansion has a new scrapbook out, Mementos and Moments, packed with more than 200 postcards, photographs, and blueprints tracing the house and the city around it. Curator Maxwell Morgan says it's about awareness and support. The renovated second floor is open, and copies are on sale online or at the mansion. Horton police are tightening security, and it's moving fast. Police Chief Dennis Entrekin got City Commission approval to buy new security cameras for the department building, a $5,789 purchase, mostly covered by a cash donation and a K-Camp grant. On the streets, three in-car patrol cameras will cost $1,610, paid from the department's diversion fund. For news online, check out stjosephpost.com.
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0: St. Joe's Q Country 92.7. Hey, it's Brad. Good morning. How y'all doing? Thank you for tuning in. We appreciate y'all. So look at the sunshine out there. It's already hot. It's going to get a lot hotter today. 99 for your high overall.
1: Oh,
0: yeah. Woo, boy. That's hot stuff. Tomorrow going to be cooler, and thank goodness for that. And cooler the rest of the week for the Sydney, Iowa Rodeo, the gigantic PRCA-sanctioned event. Every year we give away tickets, and it's so exciting. What a big rodeo up there. My number to call is 387-9927, and it's going to be a lot cooler later this week. Perfect for the rodeo. Tickets are good for your choice of days later this week. And I do have a four-pack of tickets. Take the whole fam up there. My number to call is 387-9927. Going to make it easy on you. The most hated food in America is...
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0: morning. It's a big contest. Are you ready to play?
1: Yes, sir.
0: See, we're going to do this for the Sydney, Iowa Rodeo tickets. I believe that would be in Sydney, Iowa, is where that's. They wouldn't have that in Clarinda because it's the Sydney, Iowa Rodeo. Anyway, it's too damn hot is what it is. Anyhow, so here we go. Here we go. It's the most hated food in hashtag America. What you got?
1: How about tofu?
0: Of course it is. Yes, of course it is. It's the tofu. Congratulations and well done.
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10: Mostly clear and warm this morning. It's going to be sunny and hot today. An extreme heat warning goes into effect with a high 100. It will feel like 115 with our heat index. Could see a thunderstorm after midnight, low 77, then cloudy tomorrow with a high 91, sunny and dry Wednesday with a high back to 90.

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0: St. Joe's Q Country 92.7. Hey, it's Brad. Good morning. How y'all doing? That's Kelsey and Baggage right there. Oh, your official country music news is on. So this is wild. You know, on the heels of these new Waylon Jennings albums that his son Shooter has produced, Waylon is now going to get a star on the Hollywood Walk of Fame, which is crazy after all these years. Of course, folks out in Hollywood believe everyone in country music wears overalls, and they're named either Garth or Hank.
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0: senator who will have President Trump's back. Mike Jones will fight against illegal immigration and defeat the property tax-raising liberals. Mike Jones, the only candidate endorsed by both the Fraternal Order of Police and Missouri Right to Life. Vote Mike Jones for state senator. Mike
1: Jones. 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

0: St. Joe's Q Country 92.7. Hey, it's Brad. Good morning. How y'all doing? Happy Monday. So it's going to get rocking tonight at Phil Welch as your St. Joseph Mustangs host a wild card playoff game against none other than the Chillicothe Mudcats tonight. Holy cow. That place is going to get rocking tonight. No doubt about it. You know Chillicothe after taking it on the chin all season long from the Mustangs. You know that they want to play spoiler and ruin our quest for a three-peat in the Mink League. First pitch tonight, 6:30. Go Stangs!
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8: St. Joe, Q Country weather.
9: Mostly clear and warm this morning. It's going to be sunny and hot today. An extreme heat warning goes into effect with a high 100. It will feel like 115 with our heat index. Could see a thunderstorm after midnight till low 77, then cloudy tomorrow with a high 91, sunny and dry Wednesday with a high back to 90. I'm meteorologist Ann Holliday.
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Hey, it's Brad. Good morning. I tell you what, he's just got away. Luke Combs, so good. This is Be By You on Q Country 92.7.

look so pretty when the makeup on. You should hear her talking to her mama on the phone. I love it when she raps.

St. Joe's Q Country 92.7. Hi, it's Brad. Good morning, Hardy, Tim McGraw, Eric Church, and Morgan Wallen. So good. This is MacArthur on Q Country 92.7.

St. Joe's Q Country 92.7. What a great song from Hardy right there. That is MacArthur. You know, it reminds me a little bit of Eric Church and Lynyrd Skynyrd-Jones. Have you heard that one by Eric Church, Lynyrd Skynyrd-Jones? If you haven't heard it, you got to look that up. It's an album cut. That was on one of his albums, like, I think 4 or 5 years ago. Anyway, closely related. I would say. So I'm telling you, this is going to be so much fun this week. The Chiefs training camp gets going on the 29th at Missouri Western State University. We'll have updates here on Q Country and a great source for all things training camp right over there, stjosephpost.com.

0: senator who will have President Trump's back. Mike Jones will fight against illegal immigration and defeat the property tax-raising liberals. Mike Jones, the only candidate endorsed by both the Fraternal Order of Police and Missouri Right to Life. Vote Mike Jones for state senator. Mike
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3: Dangerously hot weather conditions coming our way for today. Plenty of sun. Our high temperature right at 100, but you factor in the high humidity. We have a heat index value ranging from 110 to 115. Small in chances for wet weather for tonight. A low mid to upper 70s, hitting the low 90s for tomorrow with a stray storm early. I'm meteorologist Jennifer Naramore.
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0: What's up, y'all? It's Tyler Hubbard. Here's my new song, Land.
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0: St. Joe's Q Country 92.7, another Q discovery for you. Very strong. That is Tyler Hubbard. Your high temperature north of 100 today is going to be very, very hot. Be careful out there. So August 13th, jot this down. August 13th, that's the next Parties on the Parkway. And it's going to be over at the freshly renovated Corby Pond, which if you haven't been over there, I mean, it is absolutely gorgeous. I mean, it really is. 5 to 8, BYOLC. Bring your own lawn chair with your buddies here on Q Country.
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0: St. Joe's Q Country 92.7. That's it for me. I got to get out of here. I got to brave this heat. You got to be careful, man. Be sure to check on your elderly neighbors and family members. Make sure their AC is working. Dangerously hot today. So, yeah, I got to get out of here. Billy's in next. He'll make you famous. By the way, he's fully air conditioned, which is, yeah, that's a bonus. He's got Luke Bryan coming up, the new one, and Jelly Roll next on Q Country.
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7: Dangerously hot weather conditions coming our way for today. Plenty of sun. Our high temperature right at 100, but you factor in the high humidity. We have a heat index value ranging from 110 to 115. Small in chances for wet weather for tonight, a low mid to upper 70s, hitting the low 90s for tomorrow with a stray storm early. I'm meteorologist Jennifer Naramore.
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Kane Brown, Lose It on St. Joe's Q Country 92.7. Good morning. Hope you had a great weekend. It's Billy Rich getting you through the workday today. Now it's Jordan Davis.

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Stella Lefty in Boston on St. Joe's Q Country 92.7, your home for the Kansas City Chiefs. And we are sending someone to the home opener of the regular season at Arrowhead against the Broncos. How about that? 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

0: state senator who will have President Trump's back. Mike Jones will fight against illegal immigration and defeat the property tax-raising liberals. Mike Jones, the only candidate endorsed by both the Fraternal Order of Police and Missouri Right to Life. Vote Mike Jones for state senator. Mike
1: Jones. 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
5: Dangerously hot weather conditions coming our way for today. Plenty of sun. Our high temperature right at 100, but you factor in the high humidity. We have a heat index value ranging from 110 to 115. Small in chances for wet weather for tonight, a low mid to upper 70s, hitting the low 90s for tomorrow with a stray storm early. I'm meteorologist Jennifer Naramore.
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6: 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When Blake Shelton comes on, I turn it up.
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Lady Antebellum and Bartender here on St. Joe's, Q Country 92.7. Glad to be with you. It's Billy Rich. Wishing you a happy start to your Monday. Kenny Chesney coming up in a bit. Also, Alan Jackson. Now, Blake Shelton.

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0: from his Everything I Love album back in 1997. Alan Jackson, Who's Cheating Who? Number two for him. But when the song was originally done, it was a number one hit for the lovely Charlie McLean back in 1980. But Alan's, well, we'll take number two, one of the rare number twos for him at this hour's Q Country Classic on St. Joe's Q Country 92.7.
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0: Me and Carry on St. Joe's Q Country 92.7. Good morning. Hope you're having a great start to your Monday workday. It is Billy Rich, and I am going to get you through the workday today with some great music, including Morgan Wallen coming up and Thomas Rhett on St. Joe's Q Country 92.7.
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4: Dangerously hot weather conditions coming our way for today. Plenty of sun. Our high temperature right at 100, but you factor in the high humidity. We have a heat index value ranging from 110 to 115. Small in chances for wet weather for tonight, a low mid to upper 70s, hitting the low 90s for tomorrow with a stray storm early. I'm meteorologist Jennifer Naramore.
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0: King Brown and Woman here on St. Joe's Q Country 92.7, where Parker McCollum is headed to KC this coming Friday night. And we've got your shot at winning some tickets to that show. 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
2: Dangerously hot weather conditions coming our way for today. Plenty of sun. Our high temperature right at 100, but you factor in the high humidity. We have a heat index value ranging from 110 to 115. Small in chances for wet weather for tonight, a low mid to upper 70s, hitting the low 90s for tomorrow with a stray storm early. I'm meteorologist Jennifer Naramore.
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Billy Rich wishing you a good morning. Stick around for Jason Aldean and a Q Music Discovery from Cole Swindell a bit later. Now, Zach John King.

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1: 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Full-time fighter, Air Force vet, a true hard worker is our best bet.
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4: Mike Jones, a state senator who will have President Trump's back. 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Mike Jones, the only candidate endorsed by both the Fraternal Order of Police and Missouri Right to Life. Vote Mike Jones for state senator.
2: Mike Jones.
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0: 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Woo!

Tequila makes her clothes fall off. That's Joe Nichols here on St. Joe's Q Country 92.7 with Jason Aldean and Don't Tell on Me.

0: Jason Aldean, Don't Tell on Me here on St. Joe's Q Country 92.7. Good morning. It's Billy Rich getting ready for our Monday afternoon edition of Smokin' Tunes at Noon. A lot of great music you picked out for us today. We got Dierks Bentley on the list today. John Morgan is in there. Megan Maroney, some Jelly Roll, Riley Green, and more. It's one solid hour of your requests during Smokin' Tunes at Noon on St. Joe's Q Country 92.7.
1: Hi, this is Sam Graves. A few years back, I was at an event and someone came up to me. They said they were thinking about running for office and they wanted to know what it was like. I asked one question: do you want the job or do you want the work? There was no answer, and honestly, most people don't. I've been serving in Congress for a while, long enough to work closely with President Trump to secure our border, restore law and order, and defeat woke nonsense. I've seen 738 members of Congress come and go, and many were more interested in the title than in doing the work. Chris DeGaul is different. I didn't have to ask that question. Chris wants to go to work to make Trump's America First agenda a reality and fight for our farmers every day. Look, Nate Willett, he's a young man looking for a title, still trying to figure out where he stands, and he will say anything to get elected. What we need is a true conservative in Congress. This is Sam Graves. Please join me in supporting Chris DeGaul on August 4th.
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9: Dangerously hot weather conditions coming our way for today. Plenty of sun. Our high temperature right at 100, but you factor in the high humidity. We have a heat index value ranging from 110 to 115. Small in chances for wet weather for tonight. A low mid to upper 70s, hitting the low 90s for tomorrow with a stray storm early. I'm meteorologist Jennifer Naramore.
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2: 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August beans are 39 and a half lower at 1208 and a half. September's down 40 and a half at 1199 and three quarters. September corn's down 13 and a half at 450 and three quarters. December's 14 and a half lower at 473. Live and feeder cattle are falling sharply with the resumption of live cattle imports from Mexico in the next month or so. August live's down 207 at 225. October's 365 lower at 218.85. August feeders are down 487 at 340.45. And hogs are keeping an eye on demand. Pork's up at midday. August lean is steady at 102.85, but October is down 152 at 87.50. Brownfield.
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7: Dangerously hot weather conditions coming our way for today. Plenty of sun. Our high temperature right at 100, but you factor in the high humidity. We have a heat index value ranging from 110 to 115. Small in chances for wet weather for tonight. A low mid to upper 70s, hitting the low 90s for tomorrow with a stray storm early. I'm meteorologist Jennifer Naramore.
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It's Ronnie Millsap. Any Day Now from 1982. Number one country hit, top 20 on the pop charts. Number one on the adult contemporary charts as well. And number one in a few other countries. Any Day Now, Ronnie Millsap. 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
3: Hi, this is Sam Graves. A few years back, I was at an event and someone came up to me. They said they were thinking about running for office and they wanted to know what it was like. I asked one question. Do you want the job or do you want the work? There was no answer, and honestly, most people don't. I've been serving in Congress for a while, long enough to work closely with President Trump to secure our border, restore law and order, and defeat woke nonsense. I've seen 738 members of Congress come and go, and many were more interested in the title than in doing the work. Chris DeGaulle is different. I didn't have to ask that question. Chris wants to go to work to make Trump's America First agenda a reality and fight for our farmers every day. Look, Nate Willett, he's a young man looking for a title, still trying to figure out where he stands, and he will say anything to get elected. What we need is a true conservative in Congress. This is Sam Graves. Please join me in supporting Chris DeGaulle on August 4th.
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0: John Morgan, Kid Myself, here on St. Joe's Q Country 92.7 and Smoking Tunes at noon, where every Monday through Friday from 12 to 1, we give the entire hour to you and you fill it with your requests. 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
7: Dangerously hot weather conditions coming our way for today. Plenty of sun. Our high temperature right at 100, but you factor in the high humidity. We have a heat index value ranging from 110 to 115. Small in chances for wet weather for tonight. A low mid to upper 70s, hitting the low 90s for tomorrow with a stray storm early. I'm meteorologist Jennifer Naramore.
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Lonely Eyes. That's Chris Young as we wind down today's edition of Smokin' Tunes at Noon, but we'll do it again tomorrow from 12 to 1. As always, we'll leave you with one more from Dylan Scott.

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Now it's Blake Shelton and Let Him In Anyway.

0: Blake Shelton, Let Him In Anyway, here on St. Joe's Q Country 92.7, where you could get some back-to-school cash just in time. It's, back-to-school time, sneaking up on us. 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

0: state senator who will have President Trump's back. Mike Jones will fight against illegal immigration and defeat the property tax-raising liberals. Mike Jones, the only candidate endorsed by both the Fraternal Order of Police and Missouri Right to Life. Vote Mike Jones for state senator.
1: Mike Jones.
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Eric Church and Springsteen here on St. Joe's Q Country 92.7. Billy Rich helping you get through this work day today. On the way, Thomas Rhett. Now it's Kenny Chesney. And Carry On.

0: Kenny Chesney and Carry On here on St. Joe's Q Country 92.7. Hope you're having a great Monday as we're working through the workday. Going to get through it best as possible together. We've got Bailey Zimmerman coming up here in a bit. Thomas Rhett next on your station for country, cash, and concerts. 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
5: 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Kansas City Chiefs rookies and quarterbacks wrapped up 3 days of practice prior to the official start of training camp today. While players worked hard, there was a solemn air that hung over practice after news broke of the shooting of offensive coordinator Eric Bieniemy's wife. While the Chiefs put out a statement online, head coach Andy Reid, following practice, said Bieniemy was with family during this time.
6: We all love EB, and you hate seeing these kind of things happen, but it's there's always a blessing in there somewhere, and so I know things will work out.
5: There is no timetable for Bieniemy's return to the team, Reed said. Officials charged Bieniemy's son Elijah in the shooting. Chiefs will have an off day from practice tomorrow before the official start of camp on Wednesday. That's been a Chiefs training camp report brought to you by Alltech Industries and Weaver Overhead Door.
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4: Triple-digit heat in the forecast for the afternoon time, or high near 100. High humidity, though, giving us a heat index value in the dangerous range here between 110 and 115. Slight chance for wet weather as the night goes on, or low mid to upper 70s. A stray thunderstorm early Tuesday, otherwise overcast, or high closer to 90. I'm meteorologist Jennifer Naramore.

Thomas Rhett headed to the Morton Amphitheater October 23rd, a Friday night. So go out there and have a good time. Keep listening. We'll be giving away tickets to that show as that event gets closer. Now here's Bailey Zimmerman.

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Thompson Square on St. Joe's, Q Country 92.7 with Billy Rich. Coming up this hour, George Burge, Ella Langley, George Strait, Riley Green. Now, Morgan Wallen.

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0: George Burge, Ride, Ride, Ride. On this Monday afternoon with Billy Rich, thank you for letting me hang out with you today. And, you know, football season will be here before you know, just a couple weeks away. It's hard to believe, but indeed, just a couple weeks from now, we will begin the NFL season officially. And how would you like to be at Arrowhead for opening day at Arrowhead? And to make it even better, those donkeys will be here. And we've got some tickets that you could win and go out there and root on your Chiefs. Just head on over to the contest section of MyQCountry.com and get signed up.
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5: St. Joe Q Country Weather.
6: Triple-digit heat in the forecast for the afternoon time, or high near 100. High humidity, though, giving us a heat index value in the dangerous range here between 110 and 115. Slight chance for wet weather as the night goes on, or low mid to upper 70s. A stray thunderstorm early Tuesday, otherwise overcast, or high closer to 90. I'm meteorologist Jennifer Naramore.
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Keith Urban, Somebody Like You on St. Joe's Q Country 92.7. Riley Green coming up here in a bit. And now his lady friend, Ella. Choosing Texas on St. Joe's Q Country 92.7.

That was George Strait's 19th number one hit, but there's something special about that one. That was his first multi-week number one. Every one of his first 18 number one hits, only number one for a week. That one made it a couple weeks there back in 1990 from the Living It Up album. George Strait, Love Without End, this hour's Q Country Classic on St. Joe's Q Country 92.7.

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0: Riley Green, Changed My Mind here on St. Joe's Q Country 92.7. Hope you had a great Monday. It's about over, and that's pretty much going to do it for me. 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
2: I'm Matt Pike with a Chiefs training camp report brought to you by Summit Truck Bodies and a Victory Chevrolet. The Kansas City Chiefs wrapped up the first portion of training camp today on a slightly cooler day. Rookies and quarterbacks practiced for just under 2 hours once more. One undrafted running back who hopes to prove himself out of training camp is E.J. Smith, a running back with legacy to follow. Smith, the son of Hall of Fame running back Emmitt Smith, says, though, he's ready to build his own legacy in the league.
3: Y'all know who my dad is. He was a first rounder. I'm an undrafted guy, so my path is already different from his. And so just throughout my journey, just making sure I paved my own path, doing it, you know, my way, and learning from him and through his lessons as well, is very important for me. And just as a kid, my dad always told me, you know, to build my own legacy.
2: Smith will compete with Emmitt Johnson and Breshard Smith for a roster spot during camp. He could make the practice squad as well. Official start of camp is Wednesday. Camp will be open exclusively to season ticket members. That's been a Chiefs training camp report brought to you by Mosaic Life Care and Anderson Outdoor.
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8: Triple-digit heat in the forecast for the afternoon time, or high near 100. High humidity, though, giving us a heat index value in the dangerous range here between 110 and 115. Slight chance for wet weather as the night goes on, or low mid to upper 70s. A stray thunderstorm early Tuesday, otherwise overcast, or high closer to 90. I'm meteorologist Jennifer Naramore.
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St. Joe's Q Country 92.7, the station for country, cash, concerts, and Chiefs. Oh, yeah. Back again this year right here on Q Country. You can listen to all the Chiefs action. Josh Ross, hate how you look.

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1: St. Joe's Q Country, 92.7 late afternoons with Travis Dodge. 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

0: state senator who will have President Trump's back. Mike Jones will fight against illegal immigration and defeat the property tax-raising liberals. Mike Jones, the only candidate endorsed by both the Fraternal Order of Police and Missouri Right to Life. Vote Mike Jones for state senator. Mike
1: Jones. 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
11: Triple-digit heat in the forecast for the afternoon. Time or high near 100. High humidity, though, giving us a heat index value in the dangerous range here between 110 and 115. Slight chance for wet weather as the night goes on, or low mid to upper 70s. A stray thunderstorm early Tuesday, otherwise overcast or high closer to 90. I'm meteorologist Jennifer Naramore.
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What's the most watched movies on Netflix in the last 4 years? We'll find out if you've been watching these most watched or not after Stella Lefty and Boston on Q Country.

0: St. Joe's Q Country, 92.7 Late Afternoons with Travis Dodge. Well, K-pop Demon Hunters is the most watched movie on Netflix in the last 4 years. It's followed by the Super Mario Brothers movie and The Boss Baby in third. So what else was there? Minions, followed by Leo, then Sing, Dr. Seuss's The Grinch, then Leave the World Behind, Shrek, Damsel, rounding out the top 10. Any of those that you've watched?
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2: I'm Matt Pike with the Chiefs training camp report, brought to you by Ken Smith Auto Body and Anderson Outdoor. Kansas City Chiefs rookies and quarterbacks wrapped up 3 days of practice prior to the official start of training camp today. While players worked hard, there was a solemn air that hung over practice after news broke of the shooting of offensive coordinator Eric Bieniemy's wife. While the Chiefs put out a statement online, head coach Andy Reid, following practice, said Bieniemy was with family during this time.
3: We all love EB, and you hate seeing these kind of things happen, but it's there's always a blessing in there somewhere, and so I know. Things will work out.
2: There is no timetable for Bieniemy's return to the team, Reid said. Officials charged Bieniemy's son, Elijah, in the shooting. Chiefs will have an off day from practice tomorrow before the official start of camp on Wednesday. That's been a Chiefs training camp report brought to you by Altec Industries and Weaver Overhead Door.

0: Hi, this is Sam Graves. A few years back, I was at an event and someone came up to me. They said they were thinking about running for office and they wanted to know what it was like. I asked one question: do you want the job or do you want the work? There was no answer, and honestly, most people don't. I've been serving in Congress for a while, long enough to work closely with President Trump to secure our border, restore law and order, and defeat woke nonsense. I've seen 738 members of Congress come and go, and many were more interested in the title than in doing the work. Chris DeGaul is different. I didn't have to ask that question. Chris wants to go to work to make Trump's America First agenda a reality and fight for our farmers every day. Look, Nate Willett, he's a young man looking for a title, still trying to figure out where he stands, and he will say anything to get elected. What we need is a true conservative in Congress. This is Sam Graves. Please join me in supporting Chris DeGaul on August 4th.
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4: Triple-digit heat in the forecast for the afternoon time, or high near 100. High humidity, though, giving us a heat index value in the dangerous range here between 110 and 115. Slight chance for wet weather as the night goes on, or low mid to upper 70s. A stray thunderstorm early Tuesday, otherwise overcast, or high closer to 90. I'm meteorologist Jennifer Naramore.
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4: Missouri drivers are being told to wait. The state's new electronic registration system won't replace paper temporary tags until February 2027. A new law is meant to curb expired and fake tags, but the Missouri State Highway Patrol says problems persist. Dealerships will collect sales tax at purchase, issuing a paper plate number. Expired temp tags still draw a $200 fine. In St. Joseph, Missouri, the Wyeth Tootle Mansion is putting its past on display in a new scrapbook, Mementos and Moments, a scrapbook history of the Wyeth Tootle Mansion. Curator Maxwell Morgan says its 200-plus postcards, photographs, and blueprints trace the mansion and the city. A renovated second floor highlights legacy builders,

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1: Country Weather. Triple-digit heat in the forecast for the afternoon time, or high near 100. High humidity, though, giving us a heat index value in the dangerous range here between 110 and 115. Slight chance for wet weather as the night goes on, or low mid to upper 70s. A stray thunderstorm early Tuesday, otherwise overcast, or high closer to 90. I'm meteorologist Jennifer Naramore.
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St. Joe's Q Country 92.7. These two guys in country music have cameos on Netflix, Ransom Canyon. We'll find out who they are and a little more details about it. Still to come on Q Country. Mark.

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1: Country Weather. Triple-digit heat in the forecast for the afternoon time, or high near 100. High humidity, though, giving us a heat index value in the dangerous range here between 110 and 115. Slight chance for wet weather as the night goes on, or low mid to upper 70s. A stray thunderstorm early Tuesday, otherwise overcast, or high closer to 90. I'm meteorologist Jennifer Naramore.
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St. Joe's Q Country 92.7. Fresh off, well, there wasn't anything fresh about Saturday night at Morton Amphitheater, right? It was just all hot and sweat. But recently playing over the weekend in Kansas City, Jason Aldean. Don't tell on me.

0: St. Joe's Q Country 92.7 late afternoons with Travis Dodge. All right, so Thomas Rhett and Jordan Davis, did you see them on season 2 of Netflix's Ransom Canyon? Yeah, they showed up in episode 7 making special cameo appearances as themselves. Now in the show, they're performing Thomas's hit, Ain't a Bad Life, at a music festival, and it's actually a big part of the show's storyline. Now the showrunner said both singers were eager to take part in the show and that they fit the small town vibe perfectly. So if you're really wanting to lock in on just that episode, it's season 2 of Netflix Ransom Canyon, episode 7.
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0: St. Joe's Q Country, 92.7. It's late afternoon, so Travis Dodge. Your chance to win with the 5-10 payoff tickets to the Sydney, Iowa Rodeo that you can use these tickets for July 28th, 29th, or 30th. That's with the 5-10 payoff still to come. And your Q Country forecast, we got that for you next.
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3: I'm Matt Pike with the Chiefs Training Camp Report, brought to you by Kinsmith Auto Body, Altec Industries, and Weaver Overhead Door. A wide receiver fighting for a spot this training camp in a wide receiver room with openings is Andrew Armstrong, a veteran among the rookie wide receivers who wrapped up 3 days of training camp practices today. Armstrong hopes to find his way onto the Chiefs roster. Choosing to join the Chiefs, even with a slightly depleted wide receiver room, Armstrong knows, though, there are no guarantees.
4: So I know I was going to have to come in here and do the best that I can, be the best type of player I can on it, off the field, in the training room, inside of the locker room, a great teammate. So it's just little things like that that, you know, just helps me come into here and fight for a spot.
3: Armstrong has been cut previously by the Miami Dolphins and Detroit Lions as he searches for a home. Following an off day tomorrow, Chiefs training camp officially opens on Wednesday at 9:15 a.m. Practice will be open to only season ticket members. That's been a Chiefs training camp report brought to you by Summit Truck Bodies, Victory Chevrolet, and Mosaic Life Care.
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9: Keeping a small in chance for rain in the forecast as the night goes on. Otherwise, partly to mostly cloudy. Our low settling for the mid to upper 70s. Slightly cooler weather on Tuesday. We're going to be bringing those highs back down to about 90. We have a slight chance for rain early. And then plenty of sunshine returning on Wednesday. That high back to 90. I'm meteorologist Jennifer Naramore.
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4: Missouri drivers are being told to wait. The state's new electronic registration system won't replace paper temporary tags until February 2027. A new law is meant to curb expired and fake tags, but the Missouri State Highway Patrol says problems persist. Dealerships will collect sales tax at purchase, issuing a paper plate number. Expired temp tags still draw a $200 fine. In St. Joseph, Missouri, the Wyeth Tootle Mansion is putting its past on display in a new scrapbook, Mementos and Moments, a scrapbook history of the Wyeth Tootle Mansion. Curator Maxwell Morgan says its 200-plus postcards, photographs, and blueprints trace the mansion and the city. A renovated second floor highlights legacy builders. 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Staff say he showed heat-related distress, fell into Table Rock Lake, and did not resurface. With help from White River Dive Company and CETO, Crisco was located and recovered. 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
6: Keeping a small in chance for rain in the forecast as the night goes on, otherwise partly to mostly cloudy, our low settling for the mid to upper 70s. Slightly cooler weather on Tuesday. We're going to be bringing those highs back down to about 90. We have a slight chance for rain early, and then plenty of sunshine returning on Wednesday, that high back to 90. I'm meteorologist Jennifer Naramore.
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1: 816-387-9927 for the 510 payoff today. Up for grabs a family four-pack of tickets to the Sydney, Iowa Rodeo. That's coming up starting tomorrow. You can use these tickets or on Wednesday or Thursday. So July 28th, 29th, or 30th, whatever day works best for you. You can use them if you win today with the 510 payoff. 816-387-9927 to answer this question. Yet another country artist has gone to New York City, and performed in a Broadway musical. Who is that sweet star that, I'll give you a hint, is also part of a duo? Not a little solo action there, but better known as part of a duo in country music. Who do you think it is to win with the 510 payoff? 816-387-9927.
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0: St. Joe's Q Country 92.7. It's the 510 payoff. Yet another country artist has gone to New York and performed in a Broadway musical. Who is that sweet star, if you had to guess, to win today with the 510 payoff?
1: Reba McEntire?
0: Ooh, no, not Reba. Of course, she did go, but a hint I had given you is the artist is also part of a duo. Did do, you know, some solo stuff, but part of a duo better well known for. Not Reba, although Reba did a great job when she was on Broadway. Who do you think it is?
2: Jennifer Nettles.
0: Yes, it is Jennifer Nettles. Nicely done. Good job. Who's this?
2: This is Tim.
0: Tim. All right. Well, good job. Yes, Jennifer Nettles did a pretty good job on Broadway, too, I think it's fair to say, and did a pretty good job of making you a winner today with the 510 payoff.

0: Well, as far as I know, there's no medicine for Texiety. Do you have it? St. Joe's Q Country 92.7. Not the medicine, but Texiety. All right, so basically, parents say that worrying about technology is costing them about 7 hours of sleep every week. Really? Okay. That's the equivalent of 48 nights of sleep per year. It's called Texiety. So they're nervous, anxious about technology and their kids and all those things. So there you go. 7 hours of sleep every week on average, it sounds like. And 48 nights of sleep per year. Does that sound about right?
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7: Keeping a small in chance for rain in the forecast as the night goes on. Otherwise, partly to mostly cloudy. Our low settling for the mid to upper 70s. Slightly cooler weather on Tuesday. We're going to be bringing those highs back down to about 90. We have a slight chance for rain early, and then plenty of sunshine returning on Wednesday. That high back to 90. I'm meteorologist Jennifer Naramore.
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Pots Farm was a place to go. Load a truck up, hit the dirt road. 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Light the bonfire, then call the girls. 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Jack and Jim were a few good men. 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Before I have to knock that loud mouth out. I'm tired of talking, man. Y'all ain't listening. Them old

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0: St. Joe's Q Country 92.7. It's late afternoons with Travis Dodge. Parker McCollum coming to Morton Amphitheater, and we've got your tickets to enter to win in the contest section of myqcountry.com.
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2: I'm Matt Pike with the Chiefs training camp report, brought to you by Ken Smith Auto Body and Anderson Outdoor. Kansas City Chiefs rookies and quarterbacks wrapped up 3 days of practice prior to the official start of training camp today. While players worked hard, there was a solemn air that hung over practice after news broke of the shooting of offensive coordinator Eric Bieniemy's wife. While the Chiefs put out a statement online, head coach Andy Reid, following practice, said Bieniemy was with family during this time.
3: We all love EB, and you hate seeing these kind of things happen, but it's there's always a blessing in there somewhere, and so I know things will work out.
2: There is no timetable for Bieniemy's return to the team, Reid said. Officials charged Bieniemy's son Elijah in the shooting. Chiefs will have an off day from practice tomorrow before the official start of camp on Wednesday. That's been a Chiefs training camp report brought to you by Alltech Industries and Weaver Overhead Door.
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0: senator who will have President Trump's back. Mike Jones will fight against illegal immigration and defeat the property tax-raising liberals. Mike Jones, the only candidate endorsed by both the Fraternal Order of Police and Missouri Right to Life. Vote Mike Jones for state senator. Mike
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4: Keeping a small in chance for rain in the forecast as the night goes on. Otherwise, partly to mostly cloudy. Our low settling for the mid to upper 70s. Slightly cooler weather on Tuesday. We're going to be bringing those highs back down to about 90. We have a slight chance for rain early. And then plenty of sunshine returning on Wednesday. That high back to 90. I'm meteorologist Jennifer Naramore.
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0: St. Joe's Q Country, 92.7 late afternoons with Travis Dodge. 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

0: 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Useless fact of the day. We got it coming your way here on Q Country.
1: 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We've

0: St. Joe's Q Country, 92.7 Late Afternoons with Travis Dodge. Useless fact of the day. Did you know that catnip is more effective at repelling mosquitoes than DEET, the main substance used in insect repellents? So just get yourself some catnip, I guess.
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2: 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A wide receiver fighting for a spot this training camp in a wide receiver room with openings is Andrew Armstrong, a veteran among the rookie wide receivers who wrapped up 3 days of training camp practices today. Armstrong hopes to find his way onto the Chiefs roster. Choosing to join the Chiefs, even with a slightly depleted wide receiver room, Armstrong knows, though, there are no guarantees.
3: So I know I was going to have to come in here and do the best that I can, be the best type of player I can on it, off the field, in the training room, inside of the locker room, a great teammate. So it's just little things like that that, you know, just helps me come into here and fight for a spot.
2: Armstrong has been cut previously by the Miami Dolphins and Detroit Lions as he searches for a home. Following an off day tomorrow, Chiefs training camp officially opens on Wednesday at 9:15 a.m. Practice will be open to only season ticket members. That's been a Chiefs training camp report brought to you by Summit Truck Bodies, Victory Chevrolet, and Mosaic Life Care.
4: Hi, this is Sam Graves. A few years back, I was at an event and someone came up to me. They said they were thinking about running for office and they wanted to know what it was like. I asked one question. Do you want the job or do you want the work? There was no answer, and honestly, most people don't. I've been serving in Congress for a while, long enough to work closely with President Trump to secure our border, restore law and order, and defeat woke nonsense. I've seen 738 members of Congress come and go, and many were more interested in the title than in doing the work. Chris DeGaulle is different. I didn't have to ask that question. Chris wants to go to work to make Trump's America First agenda a reality and fight for our farmers every day. Look, Nate Willett, he's a young man looking for a title, still trying to figure out where he stands, and he will say anything to get elected. What we need is a true conservative in Congress. This is Sam Graves. Please join me in supporting Chris DeGaulle on August 4th.
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8: Keeping a small in chance for rain in the forecast as the night goes on. Otherwise, partly to mostly cloudy or low settling for the mid to upper 70s. Slightly cooler weather on Tuesday. We're going to be bringing those highs back down to about 90. We have a slight chance for rain early and then plenty of sunshine returning on Wednesday. That high back to 90. I'm meteorologist Jennifer Naramore.
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2: 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Got braids in her hair. First time I seen her walk by. And I about fell up on my chair.